little as the compliment. 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We can dance the luminescent glow. My love just ain't funny.

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2: 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How many swipes for a blow of fate? You keep the light on, you keep the light on, you keep the night light on. Every day is like the same old song, until everything right goes wrong. You keep a light on, you keep the light on, you keep the night light on.

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The night

to your senses. 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What do you need? I'm asking you a question. 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

0: 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Gönnt euch 2 Stunden Drum and Bass Wummerei.
1: It started as a rave, it ended in a riot.

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Rock on!

Go by the name of the King and Rock, Rock. 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

seen a pyramid. They built one in Stockport, a reincarnated insurance headquarters, now an Indian restaurant. And the possibilities are endless. If you can imagine it, it can exist. Imagine what the pharaohs could have done with a 4-day working week and a 3-finger Twix.

The things you said are hanging in the middle of my mind. Tonight I can't turn them off. I try to worry for your soul, but I forget to.